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So, at 7 o'clock, what do we got Sunday nights? Well, the catchiest songs of the 70s, plus a salute to Heartland Rock and Roll with

0: into the weekend with some great news. This is awesome because it's been confirmed Nashville International Airport is set to change its name to be officially known as the Dolly Parton International Airport. That's awesome. Salazar here, Rush, Skynyrd, and our last look at traffic next.
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20: Time for a check of traffic on 103.5 The Arrow. Southbound I-15 delays in Salt Lake County are breaking up. A few spots left over at the South Interchange and again in Draper. But rounding the point of the mountain, traffic really slowing down. And then leftover delays southbound I-15 from 2100 North Lehigh into Linden. Northbound, the I-15 still busy going from Bluffdale up to Bangor Highway. And again from 2100 South to downtown. Westbound 2100 South. south. The 201 freeway delays linger in Magna starting just before 7200 west to 8400 west. 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They know because GoPave Utah walked it, scoped it, and planned their 2027 budget with them. 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

0: Monday morning, 7 a.m. That's when John Smith is going to announce today's winner for Disneyland Resort tickets. 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

0: Utah's Classic Rock, 103.5 The Arrow. I'm Salazar, and as we close up shop every Friday, you know what? I like to say thank you, because without you guys, without the Arrowheads, none of this would be possible. So thank you so much for listening. Thanks for letting me hang out with you and be a part of your workday afternoons. It really is awesome. We get to spend a couple hours together each Monday through Friday. Have a great weekend. We are back Monday at 3.
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0: Last year, I took a trip to Phoenix and had the chance to take a tour of the city on an e-bike. 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

before there was texting. 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And before instant gratification became a thing. 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

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I said, you look so fine that I really want to make you mine. 4, 5, 6, come on and get your kicks. Now you don't need

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0: is in session, and the lesson is legendary. 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

Rock 103.5, The Arrow. Good morning, Eric Taylor checking in. It is a fantastic Saturday morning. Thanks for listening. We have some Survivor on the way. Also coming up, Def Leppard, Boston, The Killers.

Well, good morning, Eric Taylor checking in. It is a fantastic Saturday morning. Thanks for listening. We have some Survivor on the way also coming up. Def Leppard, Boston, The Killers.

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0: 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Just push that, leave a message for us. We might even read it on the air. We might even play a request for you. Who knows? Just try it. Also, you can win some tickets to some great shows. Lynyrd Skynyrd still coming to the Fair Park. Also, Motley Crue and other great bands. 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

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The Arrow, can you just call him a Utahn? I mean, he is, really. Brandon Flowers, lead singer of The Killers. Here's Mr. Brightside.

103.5, The Arrow. Sometimes I think that the person who is scheduling music knows that I'm working, and they play Def Leppard back-to-back with Boston because they love me. That's what they do.

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tell you, summer's just hanging around. High of 93 today. Tomorrow, high of 90. Right now, it is 67 in Salt Lake City. 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

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The Arrow.

Utah's Classic Rock 103.5. The Arrow, good Saturday morning to you. Eric Taylor with you. A little Van Halen right now. You really got me. Arrow 103.5.

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The Arrow, mostly sunny skies today. High of 93. There is a chance of thunderstorms later on. Mostly sunny tomorrow. High of 90. Right now it is 71 in Salt Lake City.

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The Boston debut album came out 50 years ago, and the lost demos are finally being released. Everyone sing along with this one. Here's More Than a Feeling. It's Boston 103.5 The Arrow.

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21: 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Yeah.

looks like it's going to be warm all weekend long. All right, let's look at your forecast for this weekend. Today going to be mostly sunny with a high of 90. Tonight mostly clear with an overnight low around 70. And right now it's 73 degrees here in Salt Lake City. All right, here's AC/DC with Shoot to Thrill here on the Arrow.

city of Kearns is giving away free light bulbs to residents in an attempt to curb crime after the sun goes down. I like it. All right, here's Aerosmith Dallas Angel here on The Arrow.

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11: UDOT Construction Alert. The eastbound I-80 ramp to eastbound SR-201 will close Friday at 8 p.m. through Monday at 3 a.m. while crews fix potholes in the area. Use exit 104 to eastbound SR-202.
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The Arrow.

this weekend. The Utah State Fair is happening. It's going on now through the 20th, so cheers to 170 years. All right, here's Manfred Mann with Blinded by the Light here on The Arrow.

0: food truck just pulled up.
1: It's time.
0: Oh, that's awesome. All right. Hey. Hey. Oh, hi. It's John Smith here on 103.5 The Arrow. I am in Best Valley today. I am on the west end of West Valley City today. What's the address here, Corey? It's like 56 West and
1: 5544 West, 2400 South.
0: Okay, so if you're coming down 5600 West, we're going to be on the east side, right by the Charlie's Market there. You can't miss us because we are at Warner Ineos Grenadier. Now, everybody's going to say to me when they hear that, they're going to say, what? Ineos Grenadier. These things are amazing. If you have not heard of these, you need to come and check out what these cars are. I got to test drive one of these. I took one of these overnight. I've been driving around in for the last 24 hours, and man, this thing is a hoot.
1: It's amazing, isn't it?
0: Oh, it's so much fun. All right, so how would I describe this to somebody who doesn't know what an Ineos Grenadier is?
1: Ineos Grenadier is modeled off the old school Defender, so it looks very similar to what an old school Defender is, but it's much much more utilitarian, much more reliable, let's be honest.
0: Fair.
1: But yeah, it's designed and intended for overlanding and adventuring and just getting off the beaten path, but that doesn't mean it's not a great daily driver. I mean, this thing is an amazing daily driver that can really take you anywhere from point A to point Z.
0: Now, to be fair, I did not take this off-road, but I could see all of the

0: here, Corey? Like 56 West and...
1: 5544 West, 2400 South.
0: Okay, so if you're coming down 5600 West, we're going to be on the east side, right by the Charlie's Market there. You can't miss us because we are at Warner Ineos Grenadier. Now, everybody's going to say to me when they hear that, they're going to say, what? Ineos Grenadier. These things are amazing. If you have not heard of these, you need to come and check out what these cars are. I got to test drive one of these. I took one of these overnight. I've been driving around for the last 24 hours, and man, this thing is a hoot.
1: It's amazing, isn't it?
0: Oh, it's so much fun. All right, so how would I describe this to somebody who doesn't know what an Ineos Grenadier is?
1: Ineos Grenadier is modeled off the old school Defender, so it looks very similar to what an old school Defender is, but it's much more utilitarian, much more reliable, let's be honest.
0: Fair.
1: But yeah, it's designed and intended for overlanding and adventuring and just getting off the beaten path, but that doesn't mean it's not a great daily driver. I mean, this thing is an amazing daily driver that can really take you anywhere from point A to point Z.
0: Now, to be fair, I did not take this off-road, but I could see all of the differential locks. I could see all the different versions of 4x4, high, low, and everything that you could do to go, you know, rock crawl. You could do all sorts of stuff in this thing.
1: You really can. So they're all they are all-time four-wheel drive, and they do have high-low center locking differential. You can have them with front rear locking differentials as well, and yeah, right off the showroom floor, this can really go out and tackle just about anything and everything.
0: Now, all of that's great and all, but I'm all about the pretties, right? Sure. I am the guy that is all about the gizmos and everything like that, and this was like built for me personally. Like this one right here that I drove, this was like custom designed for me, I swear.
1: Nice.
0: So yeah. Cool. I don't care if you're driving the kids to soccer practice or if you're about to liberate a small nation and exploit their natural resources. You can take one of these and you could do anything from that to there and everything in between.
1: Absolutely. Yeah.
0: So we're going to be here at Ineos Grenadier. The address again, I've got it pulled up, is
1: 5544 West, 2400 South. We're just off the 201 freeway.
0: I promised I had it. We're going to be here until 1 o'clock this afternoon. We've got some free prizes out here. You can come check these things out. Plus, there's some food trucks. We're having a great time. Come on out and see us. It's John Smith on Utah's Classic Rock, 103.5 The Arrow.
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congratulations going out to Miss Timpanogos Teen L. Anderson of American Fork. Over the weekend, she was officially crowned Miss America's Teen. So congratulations going out to her. All right, here's John Mellencamp with Jack and Diane here on The Arrow.

warm temperatures outside today. Today, the forecast is calling for mostly sunny skies and a high of 90. Tonight, mostly clear with an overnight low around 70. And right now, it's 73 degrees here in Salt Lake City. 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

0: way to work Tiny Dancer into, like, can I work this into where I'm at? There is nothing tiny about these people. No, there is no joke that I can make, because I've been driving around one of these Ineos Grenadiers for the last 24 hours. They let me take one overnight. That is a very bold move on your part, by the way. You guys are very trusting. Do you know how many cars have crashed in the last five? No, you know, we don't need to get into that right now.
1: None.
0: Yeah, I haven't crashed any in the last 24 hours. That's the important part. No, I've been driving around. I am at Ineos Grenadier, Warner Ineos Grenadier. Now, if you don't know what an Ineos Grenadier is, how would I describe these to people there, Corey?
1: This is a cross between a Defender, old-school Defender, and a G-Wagon, but much more beautiful.
0: It's a high-end version. Like, yes. These are very much a luxury vehicle.
1: Yes, they are. We call them a premium vehicle. We don't go luxury.
0: Means you're not going to go off-road.
1: Yeah, right? Yeah. No, they're definitely a premium vehicle. They're meant for really anything that life throws at you.
0: Because this thing is very much capable of going off-road. I did not dare take this thing off-road because I am accident-prone anyway, but I was looking at all the different options for differentials, center differentials, all the different lighting packages. You've got exterior lighting packages, all in the model I was driving. Which trim is this one that I was driving?
1: That one was the 1924 edition, so they only did they only made 1,924 of those. It was a special edition in 25. It's kind of based off of a Fieldmaster, though.
0: Okay, that's awesome. I tell you, man, driving around in this thing, I felt like I was on Route Irish on my way to the Camp Victory. Iraq vets will get that, but yeah, man, I felt like this is very much a capable vehicle of handling. Really, like I can handle anything from going off road to maybe pulling a trailer to handling a kinetic situation in a war torn country.
1: You could probably do that. This will definitely take you beyond the road. That's for sure.
0: So Warner Ineos Grenadier.
1: Yep.
0: Is where we are. What's the address?
1: 5544 West, 2400 South, just off the 201.
0: Just off of 201, we're right by the Charlie's Market. If you're coming up 5600 West, we're going to be on the east side. Just look for, you've got a whole lot. Looks like we've got some Sprinter vans, and these Grenadier vehicles are amazing. Come check these out. We've got food trucks. I've got concert tickets that we're giving away. We're giving away tickets to see Motley Crue. We're giving away tickets to see Weezer. I've got some prizes you can all enter to win these while we're here. Come on by and see us, man. We've also got a food truck. Did I mention the food truck?
1: You did. But
0: I think I did.
1: It always needs to be mentioned twice.
0: Mention it twice.
1: That's
0: Thank
1: right.
0: you, Corey. All right. It's John Smith here on 103.5 The Arrow, here till 1 o'clock.
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The Arrow.

The Delta Center is currently under construction with a multi-year overhaul to better accommodate both the Jazz basketball and Mammoth hockey. And fans are going to get the first look at the September 26th preseason game. So hopefully it looks really cool. All right, here's Nirvana with The Man Who Sold the World here on The Arrow.

Down here, we're like a loose cannon. But what comes around, goes around. So think out of the box. Because when it comes to classic rock, we're the perfect storm. 103.5, The Arrow.

0: go. Party people, we are in West Valley today. Best Valley City. Now, I have been getting my pal Corey. Corey is the big cheese here at Warner Ineos Grenadier. But wouldn't you know it, he's out dealing with a customer right now. So lucky you. You get me, I know, for a sixth day this week. How about? All right, you're so lucky. So here's what's going on here today. Warner Ineos Grenadier, 5544 West, 2400 South in West Valley, just off the 201 freeway. If you're coming down or up 5600 West, we're going to be right by the Charlie's Market, there's a Charlie's Market. There's a Maverick across the street. We're going to be on the east side of 5600 South. So 5600 West, excuse me. So I grew up in Taylorsville, so I'm like, when I see 5600, I assume it's out. No, 5600 West, excuse me. So 5600 West, you're going to come on up. We're going to be on the right side of the freeway. You want to get down here before 1 o'clock, and I'll tell you why. Because we have free stuff to give away. We're letting you enter to win tickets to see Weezer. We're letting you enter to win tickets to see Motley Crue. And we've got some Jamaican food truck here. Dude, that is sweet. That's some good stuff. Have you ever had Jamaican jerk chicken? Dude, it's good stuff. Come on down, try it out. But the real thing I want you to see are these Ineos Grenadier vehicles. A lot of you will not know what an Ineos Grenadier is. If you do, props to you, my friend. You know exactly what I'm talking about. If you are not wise in the ways of the Ineos Grenadier, these things are incredible. They are amazing off-road vehicles. They are definitely street-worthy. I don't care if you're taking this thing to and from soccer practice to take the kids to school every day, or if you want to liberate a small nation and exploit their natural resources. You can do all of that and everything in between in one of these things. Plus, they're very John-coded. Like, I'm all about gizmos and buttons and switches, dude. It's so cool inside. I will literally buy a car just based on the dashboard alone. I don't care what kind of gas mileage it gets. I don't care what kind. I don't care. If it has a cool dashboard, I am on board. And this thing that I drove around last night, oh my gosh, it's so cool. So they have a whole bunch of different trim packages. They've got a whole bunch of different models to choose from. And these guys, they have a whole lot of these things on the lot that you could look at because they sell nationwide. They have people coming from all corners of the country to get cars because guess what? We're allowed to sell cars in Utah that some parts of the country don't get to sell. Looking at you, California. So, if you want to come down here and look at some of these yourself, here's the address once again. 2400 South. 5544 West. If you're coming down 5600 West on the east side of the freeway, come see your pal John Smith and a test drive one of these bad boys. We're here till 1 o'clock. 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

taking a look at your forecast for the rest of this weekend. And today, mostly sunny with a high of 90. Tonight, mostly clear with an overnight low around 70. And right now, it's already 86 degrees here in Salt Lake City. You're staying with it. It's been a while. Here on The Arrow.

Journey fans are talking after frontman Arnold Pineda dropped a cryptic comment following the band's Japan shows. The singer's words have people wondering if he's planning to step away from the band. All right, here's the Scorpions now with Wind of Change here on The Arrow.

0: Oh, there we go. We're at Warner Ineos Grenadier hanging out today in Best Valley City today. We're going to be here until 1 o'clock, so we're about ready to jump on up and get on out of here. But the party doth continue. They've got a food truck here. They've got some Jamaican food, some Jamaican jerk chicken. I'm going to get some of that. Mm, good stuff. So here's what they've got. The Ineos Grenadier. If you don't know what the Ineos Grenadier is, I was unfamiliar. I'll be honest. I'm a smart cat. You know, I like to think that I have my finger on the pulse of society. But I did not. I was not wise in the ways of the Ineos Grenadier. So my man Corey, who is running out to greet a customer right now, he helped me out. He said, "Hey, dude, why don't you take one of these for 24 hours, drive it around, and then that way, when you come and talk on the radio tomorrow, you can tell people what you thought." This thing's amazing. It's so much fun. It's like a mix between like a G-Wagon and an old Defender. It looks like something that the British Army drives around when they were driving around Iraq. Like, we would look around and we'd be like, "Oh man, that must be nice to drive around in those things." We're stuck in up armored Humvees with welded doors. Anyway, I digress. These things are awesome, and these are a lot nicer than they had back then. Trust me. They have got the full luxury package on the inside, full rugged durability on the outside. They've got the differentials. They've got rigs that you can set up, aftermarket stuff that you can add to it so that you can put a tent on the top, put a snorkel on the engine. You can attach things to the doors. So if you want to attach a rock jack, additional gas cans, spare tires. I don't know what else you might want to add. Maybe a bike. I don't know. You could probably do that. They've got ladders attached to the back. You can do all sorts of really fun stuff. Plus, they are sleek to look at when you're not going four-wheel driving. If you're not rock crawling, if you're just taking the kids to school, this thing is an attention getter. Trust me on that. I took it through a drive-thru yesterday, and people were like, "Yo, what kind of car is that?" And then, I'll be honest, I instantly spilled a whole large thing of curly fries in the back seat of, of the car they let me borrow. So if you end up buying one of these and it's full of curly fries, that's the one I was driving for the last day and a half. It's John Smith broadcasting today from Warner Ineos Grenadier, 5600 West, 2200 South. That is just off of 201. Again, 5600 West, 2200 South, Warner Ineos Grenadier. Look them up. Come on out. Say hello. It's John Smith on 103.5 The Era.
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a movie to get into the Halloween spirit? Well, Practical Magic 2 has hit theaters this weekend, and early reviews have not been kind. So go to the movie and see for yourself. All right, here's Genesis Now with That's All, here on The Arrow.

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classic rock. 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Gary.

wanted to be in film? Well, the Utah Film Center is looking for extras for a short promotional video on Monday, September 14th. So this Monday. And they're casting for all ages, abilities, and backgrounds. So if you want to make your film debut, sign up now. All right, here's Elton John now with Benny and the Jets here on the Arrow. Hey, kids. 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

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Good afternoon, Saturday with CC. Beautiful Saturday going on out there. You know, Oktoberfest is going on today. You can check it out until 6 o'clock tonight and tomorrow. Go out and enjoy it.

0: Today, the Utah Sports Giving Day is going on. 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

And it's a nice day just in general. Beautiful out there. Our forecast is calling for partly cloudy skies, warming up to 92, 65 tonight. Tomorrow, partly cloudy and 85.

So a lot of good times happening this weekend. A lot of stuff going on for some reason. How about the Solid Greek Festival as they celebrate their 50th anniversary through tomorrow down at the Holy Trinity Cathedral. That's on 279 South 3rd West, downtown Salt Lake. Today, it's going on until 10 p.m. Tomorrow, 11 a.m. till 8 p.m. And you can

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Utah's Classic Rock 103.5, The Arrow. Saturday, Cece here. And if you're planning on checking out the bees this weekend, this is the last homestand of the season. FYI, a fireworks show happening tonight, taking on Round Rock 6:35. And then the last game is tomorrow.

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0: Miller Band, Utah's Classic Rock, 103.5 The Arrow. 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It all starts up again on Monday. 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
7: 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After you use your old mop and bucket, put on your whitest socks and walk across the floor. Now look down. What's that gray stuff on your socks? I used to have that too, until I switched to Swiffer Power Mop. 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

Taking a look at our Wasatch Front weather forecast, looking really good. Tonight's going to be partly cloudy and 65. Tomorrow, partly cloudy, 85 by Monday. We're dropping down to 75. Loving that fall weather, but then back up into the 80s through the rest of the week. But not a lot of moisture in the forecast, so I guess we're just

So National Cheeseburger Day is coming up on the 18th, and McDonald's is offering a free cheeseburger on that day with a minimum $1 purchase through its app. Now, this deal is exclusive to My McDonald's Rewards members and valid once per person at participating locations. So if you'd like to grab a free double cheeseburger with a $1 minimum purchase, by the way, so buy a drink, I guess. this is going to be going on again on the 18th, and it's National Cheeseburger Day. So there you go.

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